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1: 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Libby Holman was a sexually fluid blues singer who became famous in the 1920s, and then infamous when she was indicted for her husband's murder. 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

0: singing that song. And if you don't follow him on Instagram, you should. Kyle Mackey is an amazing singer, and he performs throughout the area. So check him out.
1: I wish I was talented.
0: Right?
1: Yeah.
0: I know.
1: Just be able to pick up and do anything like that. That's incredible.
0: It is incredible. I know. Today is another great day weather-wise. We've got mostly sunny weather, low humidity again, a high of 76 degrees. Tomorrow, mostly sunny again, high 83. Thursday, clouds and sun, high 86. So we're looking at a really good week. It's Tuesday, September 15th, and in the news this morning, three Center City SEPTA trolley stations are getting a major accessibility overhaul. Thanks to an $80 million federal grant, SEPTA will renovate the trolley stations at 22nd and Market, 33rd Street and 36th Street, all of which are currently accessible by stairs. The upgrades will include elevators, enhanced lighting, new tile, and raised platforms. These stations were built back in 1955 and have never been fully reconstructed. Once the work is done, all stations in the trolley tunnel will finally be accessible. Construction is expected to begin in 2026.

0: 7, with completion targeted for 2029.
1: Our own Brett has some interesting SEPTA issues, right? Did you have a good time this morning coming in again?
2: Bobby, if I could say my actual thoughts on the topic, you'd have to hit that dump button multiple times.
1: That's why I wanted to go to you.
2: I strolled in about 2 minutes ago.
1: Commentary, I wanted to go to you for that. Thank you for your commentary.
0: Do you use any of those stations that I mentioned?
2: Yeah, all of those go through the line that I take because all go through that.
0: All right, so we'll check in with you when construction starts. Yeah,
2: thanks. When is that again? 2027?
0: It starts 2027 and goes until 2029.
2: Is this the rest of my life? I'm going to go crazy.
0: I mean, listen, he's dealing with SEPTA and construction and all of that. But like us who drive a car every day, same thing. Like this 42 construction that was a problem last week.
1: It's incredible.
0: It's been happening my entire life.
1: I have it every morning. Yeah, it goes on forever. It never ends.
0: I went to Westchester University and I used to take the Turnpike and 202. And there was construction there the entire time. I think they just wrapped.
1: It never ends. I'm always at 42 and 295 in Jersey. It's been that way forever. And then never ends.
0: And sometimes it's like different. They'll switch the lanes. They'll move the construction cones.
1: Or like over there, the whole thing fell apart. Like the one exit ramp just fell over. They're like, oh, I guess we have to start over again. Oh, that's not good.
0: Yeah. Now we have to fix that.
1: Yeah, whoops.
0: The measles outbreak that everyone's been talking about in Pennsylvania is growing at an alarming rate. 693 cases have now been reported across 38 counties so far this year, compared to just 15 cases last year. 3 measles-related deaths have now been reported in Pennsylvania, including a 40-year-old unvaccinated woman in Jefferson County who died over the weekend. Nationwide measles cases have topped 3,000. Public health advocates say vaccine hesitancy is the driving force behind the surge and that measles should be seen as a warning sign of bigger problems to come if vaccination rates continue to drop. The MMR vaccine is 97% effective after 2 doses. Measles is one of the most contagious viruses on Earth. It can remain in the air and on surfaces for up to 2 hours after an infected person leaves the room. Bobby just retired, so he doesn't have to leave his house after that.
1: I'm not leaving. I'm out. That's it.
0: A mainline art gallery is at the center of a major federal fraud case. If you remember, we talked about this in the summertime. It's Dane Fine Art in Ardmore, the same gallery that was raided by the FBI back in July, has been named in a federal lawsuit alleging a multi-million dollar scheme to sell fake Andy Warhol paintings along with fraudulent authentication documents. A Florida family claims they lost $6.7 million after purchasing paintings through a Miami gallery that were represented as an original Warhol works but were allegedly counterfeit. The lawsuit alleges that the gallery presumed owner Nathan Isson supplied the fake artwork and fake authentication documents and that this was part of a larger pipeline stretching across several states and Peru. The scheme allegedly also involved selling pages ripped out of art books and passing them off as the authenticated art prints.
1: Wow.
0: An attorney for Isson has not responded to requests for comment. But you remember we talked about this.
1: I remember this.
0: Like, what is the deal with this?
1: Yep.
0: And sure enough, here we go.
1: Oh, man.
0: Bobby, what's happening in sports this morning?
1: Well, we actually had a quiet night last night. Let's do that again. In Philly sports. But the Taylor Swift-led Kansas City Chiefs did play last night in the first Monday Night Football game of the season.
0: Was she there?
1: Oh, wouldn't you know
0: it?
1: Yep, the cameras found Taylor watching the game with her brother-in-law, Mr. Jason Kelce. They actually got a great shot of them all cheering for Travis. He made a huge, like, 55-yard catch and was running. They showed them just both jumping around and enjoying it. It was actually a really kind of sweet moment to watch them both high-fiving each other, like, yeah, what a great play. They took down the Broncos last night, 31-10. As for our teams, well, the Phillies were off last night. They get back at it tonight in D.C., first pitch around 6:45. But even though the Phillies were off, they did gain a little bit of ground in the National League East because the Braves, they were playing last night, and they lost to the Cubs. So 12 games left in the season. We're 4.5 game backs in the division, And, we got a couple more wins to go, please. And then we clinch it, and then we have ourselves a Red October playoff push again coming soon.
0: Ooh, yes.
1: It's going to be fun.
0: It will be fun. We've got $1,919 this morning. That is a lot of money. get through this first round because I think we are so close.
1: I believe we're. Every time I say this, it doesn't happen.
0: I know it doesn't happen, right?
1: We're going to get a winner today. It means we're not going to get
0: today. I think it's going to 7-10, but then we'll get somebody who calls and goes, is it 50 states?
1: Yeah, so that usually does happen. Yes, you're right.
0: So we will see. But I mean, listen, we've got this a huge amount of money, $1,919. We will do it until we get a winner, possibly today. We'll see. So make sure you're listening. We did give away a clue again at the end of the show yesterday. It was the same clue as last week, so don't worry, nothing new, but we are steering you in the right direction. So we're going to do two rounds of that. 7:10 and 9:10. We'll go live on Facebook at B101 Philly. Join us.
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2: Where we have $1,919 to give away later this morning. That is a nice prize to win, and we hope we can give it to somebody today.
3: Getting up there, isn't it, Brett?
2: It is getting up there, and I love it.
3: Yeah, it is.
2: Today, another great day, mostly sunny, low humidity, high of 76 degrees. So another great day. Yesterday was great. Today is great. Tomorrow, Thursday, we have a nice week ahead of us. Here's what's happening in Hollywood. What a night at the 78th Primetime Emmy Awards. So the ceremony was held last night at the Peacock Theater in Los Angeles. And Law & Order SVU star Mariska Hargitay. Anyway, she hosted for the first time. Here's how she opened the show.
4: It's just a lot of pressure. Have you ever felt like you have millions of eyes on you and it all comes down to one night?
5: Seriously?
4: Hey, Jalen, it's just me, all right? I don't have anyone to tap it in for me. Oh my gosh, the opening number is started. I gotta get to the airport. I don't have time to sit around and steam outfits with you.

0: She also teamed up with Nicole Kidman for a very funny moment of the night. If you've ever seen Nicole's famous AMC movie theater ads, you'll get this.
1: That indescribable feeling that we get when the lights begin to dim, dazzling images on the silver screen, sound that I can feel.
2: No, Mariska, come on.
1: What?
2: Yes. That's mine. That's my bit. You can't do that.
1: What? No, no, Nicole, I'm not.
2: No.
1: Somehow heartbreak feels good.
2: No, no.
1: In a place like this.
2: No, no, come on. That's my line. That is actually my line.
1: Zip it, movie lady. It's TV's turn tonight.
3: That was really good.
4: Well, she missed a few words, so I'll just say that.
0: What?
4: As someone who is a well-timed, devoted lover of the AMC commercial, I will say she got a word or two fumbled. I could just do better.
0: The big winner of the night was
5: Thanks, Nicole.
0: Apple TV comedy Widow's Bay, which shattered the all-time record for most Emmy wins ever by a comedy series with 14 total awards. Jean Smart collected her 8th career Emmy and her 5th for the show Hacks for Outstanding Lead Actress in a Comedy Series. When she took the stage, she was very funny talking about women and what they wear to these events.
6: Okay, just the men stay standing. The girls get to sit down. I'm serious. No, I'm serious. Every time this happens, I think of the girls are going, oh, I just got comfortable. Why did you have to? Oh, my God. You got your Spanx and your corset and your tape and your thing, the shoes that are cutting your toes off. You're going, oh, my God, she's not that good. You just stood up because she's old.
0: Did you watch that show?
5: I did not watch Hacks. I'm like the only one on the show that hasn't watched it.
0: I didn't watch it either.
5: Oh, really?
0: These two did.
5: Yeah. Oh, those
7: big
5: two.
7: Fans.
4: I'm obsessed. Yeah. It's like it actually is my favorite show ever.
0: What
4: it's
0: about so Widow's Bay?
4: I've never seen that. I've heard good things though.
7: I never even heard of it until last night.
0: I feel like when these awards happen, I see the list then and I'm like, okay, now I have like a bunch of shows.
5: Yeah. Now I got the things I can watch.
0: Yeah. Stephen Colbert's Late Show took home at Standing Variety Series, and here's what he had to say.
8: I want to thank so many people in this room. Over the last 21 years, I've interviewed at least 1,000 of you. Thank you for coming on to talk to this idiot. I want you to know that you were the perfect guest. The segment went great, and I'm sorry I forgot to play your clip.
0: That's really funny.
5: Yep.
0: One of the most touching moments of the night came from Tom Pelphrey, who won Outstanding Supporting Actor in a Drama Series for Task, and he had a very sweet shout-out for someone who it was very special to him and at home.
9: And to my favorite actor in this room, my love, my best friend, my partner, the very pregnant Kaley Cuoco. I love you more than anything, and our family is the crown jewel of my life. Matilda, daddy loves you. Baby girl in that belly, daddy loves you. Thank you. God bless.
0: Aww. That was so sweet.
5: Yeah, that's good.
0: Stephen Root won Outstanding Supporting Actor in a Comedy Series for Widow's Bay, and he had a thank you that nobody in the room saw coming for none other than Harrison Ford, who was actually nominated in the same category.
10: Thank you, all the nominees. You are all unbelievable. I'm a huge fan. Thank you, Harrison Ford, because my son came up to me, running up to me, and said, you're in a category with Harrison Ford. Thank you, sir, for all your many years of great, great, great, great acting.
0: Oh, that's sweet, too. Yeah.
5: Yep. I got to watch that show, I guess. I mean, it won pretty much a whole bunch.
0: Yeah, I know. I'm going to have to, too. At least try it, because if it won all these awards, obviously it's good.
5: And so. I guess Hacks. You guys have been all talking about Hacks. That's the one you got to watch.
4: It's my favorite show.
0: How many
5: that's not
0: gonna
5: sway
0: seasons?
4: Five.
7: Four or five? Yeah, five.
5: Okay.
7: And, fun fact, I don't know if you read this, but Jean Smart won every single season.
4: Yeah.
7: She won Best Actress.
0: Best Actress.
7: Yeah.
0: That's incredible. Yeah, okay. So, Bobby, we got to get on this.
5: Yep.
0: We're late to the game here.
5: We really are.
0: The moment that broke the internet, Taylor Swift made a surprise cameo alongside host Mariska Hargitay in a Law & Order SVU sketch and then appeared to drop some sort of clue, some what do they call it?
4: Easter egg.
0: About new music that sent Swifties into an absolute frenzy.
5: She's so good at doing that.
0: She is good at doing that. She loves doing that.
5: Yes, she does.
0: And I'm sure the Emmys loved it too. And in a rare miracle, the show ended 3 minutes early.
5: Oh, really?
0: Which,
5: I didn't know that.
0: Never,
5: they
0: ever
5: never do that.
0: Happens, right?
5: Wow.
0: Never happens. So that's what happened last night at the 17th Annual Emmy Awards. We've got $1,919.
5: There's an award.
0: Yeah, that is an award for you if you can get that. We're going to keep reminding you of it. Obviously, we're going to do two rounds of it if we get to the second round. I think we're giving it away at 7:10.
5: So do I. That means we're not, because I'm always wrong.
0: I know.
5: Yep. Then we'll I'm always wrong.
0: We'll get some off-the-wall guests, and then it'll push it to 9:10. But we'll see. We'll do two rounds of it. That's what the plan is today, $1,919. And $19 for the impossible question later this morning.

0: We're back.
1: Back to the Cappy Romano Show.
0: Yes! On Philly's B101.
2: Here we go again. An update from yesterday, Brett's dating saga. Over the weekend, he had a date planned, and he was going to a concert, Charlie XCX, before...
3: Which wasn't the date.
2: Which was not the date.
3: That was
2: he was going to the concert first, and then supposed to go on the date. Bobby and I were like, you're crazy. That's nuts. That's never going to happen. Guess what? We were right.
3: Yeah.
2: Your parents were right.
3: Yep.
2: It didn't happen. So we said, hey, we want to plan a date for you. We want to send you on a traditional date, like, you know, no drinks ahead of time. You can have a couple of drinks, dinner. We were going to maybe send him to a Phillies game, whole thing. We walk in this morning. I'm like,

0: Bobby says, why are you so tired? He's like groggy. His voice is different. He looks tired.
1: Can I say it in his voice the way he did it to
0: me?
1: You asked that. I go, why are you so tired of that? He goes, I went on a date.
2: Ah!
0: So you went on the damn date last night?
2: Kathy.
0: What?
2: Yeah. I'm not going to. You've seen the pace at which things happen in this industry.
0: In radio world.
2: In this area specifically.
0: Fine.
2: I was not going to wait the 3 months that I might be required to wait to go to a Phillies game. And I know the Phillies aren't playing in 3 months, but that's my exact point.
0: Fair.
1: That spring is, training.
0: That is fair. I get it.
2: Right.
0: Okay,
2: and he was available, so I was like, I was like, yeah, I'm available right now.
0: Wow. All right, well,
1: Monday night date.
0: How was it?
1: Yeah, where'd you go?
0: Monday night date.
1: What did you wear, Brett?
2: We went to this place called Super Foile, I think is how you say it. I don't speak French. It's in Center City. It's a wine bar.
0: Oh.
2: It was a great little time. I think it's newer.
0: Where is it?
2: Near Rittenhouse, 16th and Spruce, I think it was.
0: Mm-hmm.
2: Great little wine bar. He paid.
0: Yeah,
2: best part.
0: He is a sugar daddy.
2: Best
1: boy,
2: part.
1: That's a bad move. Whatever, yeah. Mr. Wonderful. That's a bad move because so, that's gonna stick for a long time with this kid.
2: But he got the good stuff. So he got the wine, the expensive wine, and the appetizer. Then we were like, we still want to hang out, but let's move. So we went to Good Dog, which I like that. And then I just had it.
1: Did you pay there?
2: I paid there.
1: Oh, okay.
0: Oh, all right. Yeah. Okay.
1: Wow.
0: Okay.
1: Yeah, you do like him.
2: Yeah, but
0: he had to pretend like he had
2: I paid for the I paid very clearly for the one beer. He paid for
0: the nice wine,
2: the nice wine and the food and yeah.
0: Okay, so
1: wow.
2: I had raw beef for the first time. Blech.
0: No,
2: no, I liked it.
0: You did?
2: Yeah.
0: Okay.
2: But he made me an adventurous eater. I had to try tartar. Is that what it is?
1: Yes.
3: But
0: you're an adventurous eater anyway.
2: I am, but not raw meat.
0: Okay.
2: That's a line that I do not cross.
1: Well, you crossed it.
2: I did.
1: And you went on a Monday night date.
2: I did. And then Bobby thinks that that's why I feel like this. That's not.
0: You sound and look like a little, like you had some drinks last night.
1: Yeah. Like we try not during the week when we're on the air to have a significant amount of drinks. And because then you come in the first thing, you break the microphone, you go on the air and it sounds like, hey, what's going on? Like,
2: I had two.
1: I was on Rock Station Bobby. Yeah, Kathy, good morning. How are you? Play some AC/DC next. And this morning when I first talked to you, you were like, I am here. I hate SEPTA. I was like, uh-oh, someone went drinking.
2: No. I'll have you know I had two.
1: Okay.
2: I had a moderate amount. I feel fine. I'm just always tired. I cried yesterday when I had to wake up. I'm not kidding. I literally was like, I just want to go back to bed.
1: All right, back on topic. Back on topic. Let's bring it back over.
2: It was a great date.
0: It was?
2: And I told him, I told him about the tickets, though. And I said, well, this is just going to have to be date two.
0: And what did he say?
2: Sure.
0: I love that we're leaving this out on
1: day two.
0: The radio.
1: I know.
0: Does the guy know that we're talking about him?
2: Yeah. I mean, I told him.
0: I hope so. I think,
3: what's his name?
1: No.

0: Is there going to be another one?
1: Another date?
2: Yeah.
1: I just said, yeah. We're going to go to the Phillies game when you secure me tickets in 5 months.
0: No, but like, have you guys planned out something? Like, was he like, yeah, we're going to see each other again or like whatever?
1: No, but he already, I mean, I believe in our text exchanges after the date, he had said like, hope to see you very soon.
0: Okay. And like, I just want to let you know as like your, you know, sub mother, your step mommy, like by third date, we're going to have to meet him.
1: What?
3: Wow. Third date, we have to meet him?
0: I am not letting my baby boy go out if I don't know who he's going with.
1: He's not going to wake up. He's not going to wake up. You mean like on the show? Because he's not going
0: to.
1: Okay.
4: She's supposed to meet him.
2: No, we bring him in.
0: He doesn't have to go on the show until like, I would say like maybe a year in.
1: Oh, okay.
0: Okay, so he has a little while, but no, I'm going to need to see. I'm going to need to meet him.
1: Okay.
0: And we need to meet
2: we
0: him.
2: We need to at least see him. Like, I want a picture.
4: Oh, my gosh.
2: And a
4: you
2: name.
1: Do you want to post
4: two.
1: It on the B101 Facebook
4: you
1: and Instagram, too, while
4: you
1: we're
4: two,
1: at
4: stop
1: it?
4: Stop it.
0: It's mom and little sister.
4: Yeah, right.
0: That is your Brett's dating story update.
1: We'll have a name for it soon, probably.
0: Let's come up with a name, and we'll keep you updated.
3: We're happy for you, Brett.
1: Oh, thanks.
3: Yeah, look at the good job. We got another great day today. 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Low humidity, mostly sunny skies, and a high of 76.
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2: Stepped outside this morning, 3:30 a.m. Was like, ooh, it's a little crispy this morning. I loved it because that's what I love about going and getting a nice hot Wawa hot coffee. It's my first stop every morning on the way into the studios here in Philadelphia. Always stop at Wawa first thing in the morning and got that delicious hot coffee this morning. Nice big 24-ounce. And the rest of my ride was so great. And of course, my ride home from work today, I'm going to be doing the same thing. Why not? A little pep, pop into Wawa, get another delicious Wawa hot coffee. Kind of powers me through the entire day. Got to have a Wawa. You got to stop in and enjoy it today. We love Wawa.
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1: Yesterday, I was scrolling through Instagram, and this happened last week, but one of the girls at the U.S. Open, Aryna Sabalenka, she snapped at a reporter during a press conference because I guess the reporter suggested that her social media posts, like, I kind of understood both parts. We're going to play the audio for you. It's really good audio. That's why we're playing it for you. But I sort of got what she was saying, obviously, because she snapped because the guy is kind of saying, like, hey, after all your partying, now you got to really, you know, you got to really get into mm-hmm. it and start training.
2: Almost, is your partying affecting your yes. performance on the court yes. when she's trying to say, my social media is not like my life. Like, of course I'm training.
1: Well, and also she was saying, like, there's events here. Yes, I'm just because I'm going to events doesn't mean I'm not serious about my training right now. But the audio is so good, so I wanted to play it.
2: There you go.
3: Obviously, last week it's lots of parties and fun and stuff like that. Are you not
4: you
3: partying?
4: Guys are like a joke. Just because I posted like some activities with brands and you think that I've been fighting, not training?
3: I'm not suggesting that you're partying.
4: No, like, look at the question. Like, what is that?
3: I'm saying that there are a lot of events and things like that. I'm not saying you go to the parties and that you're...
4: You literally said that.
3: For everyone who's that clear, Aryna was... I'm not suggesting that Aryna is having fun at these parties. Thanks. I'm saying that she makes a lot of appearances yeah. and there's a lot to do. Mm-hmm. And lots of events, okay?
4: Okay.
3: Okay. Now that the tournament started, do you find you're getting quite serious and combative?
4: Perhaps. Oh, yeah, I wasn't serious before that. Next question. Think before you say stuff.
2: Oh, think before you say stuff. Wow.
1: And another reporter, she said, next question. Yep. Somebody else went to ask a question, yep. and she said, think before you say stuff. And then she looked at him, she went, not you.
2: Hey, this guy. Wow.
1: I love her accent. She's from Belarus. She's a professional tennis player and a multi-time Grand Slam singles champion. She ranks second all-time in career prize money with over $53 Ooh. Million dollars earned.
2: Wow. I didn't know that.
1: Yeah, I didn't know much about her. She was super cute up there, and she just...
2: You can see, too, in her body language, she just was like, no, like, don't start this narrative. Stop.
1: Yeah, because they said she had just finished a match. She got up there. She was in a really good mood until that question, which is a bummer.
5: I feel like her a lot of the time.
2: You feel like her a lot of the time?
5: Yeah, I come in
2: here.
5: You
2: mean because of this?
4: Think before you say stuff.
2: Yeah, no, think before you say stuff.
5: I come in here. I try to do my job, and I just get grilled by people around me.
2: Oh.
5: And they're just like, were you partying? Were you partying? Were you partying? And I'm like, no. No, I wasn't partying.
2: Yeah.
5: I get her. I really do.
1: Mm. That's pretty good,
2: That is pretty good, Brett.
1: Pretty good, yep.
2: But we're going to stick with...
4: Think before you say stuff.
5: Good advice. Good advice.
1: And also, was it at the same... We'll talk about it later, but was it at the... It was at the U.S. Open where the guy didn't know he won, right?
2: Yes, same thing. Yeah, yep, same thing. The guy wins this whole big thing and doesn't even realize because he's so focused in the game. We'll get to that.

0: We'll get to that. Yep. We'll talk about that later. And don't forget, we have $1,919 in just 10 minutes. Impossible question. Oh my gosh, good luck.
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3: Even more wonderful is $1,919 in your pocket. We are getting so close.
4: We're almost there.
3: Are we going to play the wrong guesses from yesterday?
4: I have them.
3: Okay.
4: Yeah.
3: All right. So the question is, there are just under 50 of these. What are they? I don't know. I don't know if I want to play them.
4: What? You have to play the wrong guesses.
3: Fine. Play the guesses.
4: Here you go. So again, on protest.
5: The number of times you tell your kids to go back to sleep during the week.
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7: The amount of times that you and Laura are woken up during the week from your children.
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10: The amount of minutes that parents, while they're awake, they're watching TV, it's their quiet time, but they get interrupted by the kids.
11: The number of minutes for you and Laura to get tell your kids to go to bed.
12: The amount of times you have to get out of bed once you are in bed because your kids need, like, a water bottle, something for tomorrow, something signed.
4: Some of those guesses have, like, a PowerPoint presentation with them. Did you notice that? There's, like, check slide six
3: well,
4: here.
3: You know what I was thinking? What's the dance where you, like, Cotton Eye Joe, where you, like, hook arms and then you go to the next partner and then the next part? Is that, like, a
4: Do-si-do.
3: Like
4: square dancing.
3: That's what I feel like the answer is bouncing all over the place.
4: Like
3: there's pieces of it.
4: Grab your partner, twist and turn.
3: Yes. You just need to like put it together and call us. 888-333-B101. There are just under 50 of these. What are they? We've got $1,919. Good luck.

0: Oh my God.
1: It's a lot of money. This is a great tour. Big fan of the Kathy Romano show, giving you almost $2,000. Wow.
0: There are just under 50 of these. That is the impossible question. What are they? We have Chrissy on the line. She's caller one. Chrissy, good morning.
2: Good morning.
0: All right. What's your guess, Chrissy? There are just under 50 of these. What do you think?
2: The number of minutes of sleep lost each night by mothers.
0: Oh, Chrissy.
3: Chrissy.
0: Chrissy, oh, no, it's not. But Chrissy, oh, my goodness, please so try back again.
1: Okay. I know.
0: Chrissy, you're so close, Chrissy.
1: So close.
0: Okay.
1: She's like, that doesn't help.
0: I know. I'm sorry. Oh, I feel. Wait.
2: All right.
0: Wait, hold on.
1: Oh, no.
0: Uh-oh,
1: Chrissy.
0: Happening?
1: What's she going to do here?
0: Because when Chrissy hears the answer, she's going to be like, are you kidding me? I want to give Chrissy a Kathy Romano show t-shirt. Can we do that?
1: Oh, that's a great idea.
0: Right? Okay. Yeah, Chrissy, don't hang
1: Chrissy,
0: up.
1: From $1,919 to $9, but we're giving you something, okay?
3: I think they were 16.
0: Listen, she do you want a t-shirt, Chrissy?
2: Sure.
1: Okay, good.
0: They're making fun of me. Yes. I want to give you a t-shirt just to, like, you can cry into it when you hear the answer, okay? You can either wear it or use it as a tissue.
2: Okay.
1: Hang on for me, though, Chrissy. Don't hang up. Hang on for me 1 second. Oh, so close.
0: Keep your guesses coming. And Chrissy, call back.
1: Yeah.
0: 888-333-B101. There are just under 50 of these. What are they? We've got $1,919 to give away.

0: 101.
1: $1,919. I hope what we said off the air didn't just go. Bobby put the microphones on, and Laura and I were talking about something.
2: It did not. Okay, I am very, very highly aware because of all the things that are said by you two off the air.
1: You better be.
2: Mary Michael of our Be Up Club. You guys need to go visit her for a little confession. Yes.
1: After that conversation, yes. You are right, Bobby. Yes. We both
2: She's praying for both of you, I guarantee you.
1: We need to go to church and light a candle for ourselves, Laura.
2: Exactly.
1: At least for you, anyway. $1,919 we have. There are just under 50 of these. What are they? We are doing the impossible question this morning. People are, I said earlier, it's like do-si-do. They're bouncing around.
2: Hey, Denny, hang on. We
1: got the correct answer. I mean, with part of the answer. We just need them to put it together. Denny's on the line. Good morning.
3: Oh, good morning. How are you, Kathy?
1: Good. How are you?
3: Okay. Thank you.
1: All right. What's your guess? There are just under 50 of these. What do you think?
3: I would say that we are losing just under 50 minutes of daylight this month.
1: Oh, Denny.
2: Daylight.
1: Okay.
2: Getting darker.
1: It is. No. Good and guess, Denny, but no, that is not the correct answer.
3: Oh, okay, Kathy. Thank you very much.
1: All right. Thanks for listening, Denny.
2: Oh,
1: let's go to Diane. Good morning, Diane.
4: Oh, good morning. Hello.
1: All right. There are just under 50 of these. What do you think?
4: Okay. The amount of minutes later or late that you would like to that you get to bed over the time that you would have liked to gotten in.
1: Okay.
0: Yeah, okay.
1: All right. I understand what you're saying. Oh my God. Mine is probably like 1,976.
2: I think Laura too. Laura's always like, I'd like to go to bed at 7:30, but I'm going to bed at 12:30.
1: Diane, we're so sorry. That's not it.
4: Oh, okay. Thank you.
1: All last week and this week, I have been in bed at like when I want to be in bed. And then I'm like, okay, I have enough time. I'm going to get to sleep when I want to get to sleep. No.
2: Nope. Never
1: like
2: happens.
1: 30, 45 minutes later, I'm like, why am I still awake? So I think it's more than that. And let's go to our last call for this round. Okay. Ooh. Oh my gosh. Are we going to give it away or not? We have Ryan on the line. Hi, Ryan.
5: Hey, how you doing?
1: Good. There are just under 50 of these. What are they?
5: I'm going to say it's the number of minutes of sleep lost per night of fathers of especially boys.
1: Oh, boy.
2: Going for the boys.
1: All right, Ryan. We like where you're going, but you're like still dancing to Cotton Eye Joe, bouncing around. This is not exactly
2: the
1: correct
2: wrong
1: answer.
2: Wrong do-si-do partner
1: Wrong partner, Ryan.
5: Okay.
1: Sorry. Like, what are you saying?
5: It was worth a shot.
2: Hey, you got through. You got to give the guess. That's always great.
1: Yeah, Ryan, it's absolutely worth a shot. Thank you for the guess, and try again at 9:10. Okay, Ryan?
2: Come back. Come back. He's gone. He's like, I'm planning for the next one.
1: Oh, okay. All right. I thought we were giving it away. There.
2: I'm always wrong. Every time I say we are, we aren't. So, you know what? We're not going to give away the money at 9:10 this morning. How about that?
1: Well, we will see. $1,919. We will get to this second round at 9:10. There are just under 50 of these. What are they? Everyone's dancing around.
2: And because if we don't get a winner at 9:10, should we do a little, like, help?
1: I don't
2: again?
1: Know. Let's make decisions off the air on this one because we are so close.
2: You make a lot of decisions on the air, so I'm trying it right now, and you're shutting me down.
1: Yeah.
2: Okay.
1: Yeah.
2: All right. Welcome to the Kathy Romano Show.
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1: I love Wawa so much. We were just talking about this.
2: So much, I'm still playing the money bet.
1: Yes.
2: Look at that. Hey,
1: so much so.
2: Yes.
1: If I won that $1,919, I'd probably spend all of it at Wawa. My son loves Wawa. We go there after all the hockey practices. So much so. I'm from the area. I go to Wawa, obviously. But he turned me on to, like, their delicious drinks. He gets the strawberry banana smoothie. And so I have to stop there after hockey. So I'm like, well, I'm not going to not get something for myself. And so I started getting the Wawa half and half and the Wawa iced tea. And they're just my absolute favorite. My entire family got to have a Wawa.
2: And by the way, I'm going to go back to the money bet because I want to remind everyone that the impossible question is brought to you by Franklin Mint Federal Credit Union. Cozy up to a low-rate auto loan this fall. We will do the impossible question again at 9:10, whether Kathy says we can or not.
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1: The four of us, the four members of the Kathy Romano Show, are here today. Oftentimes, Brett works at QVC, so he isn't here every single day. Laura was just on vacation. She took her family to Disney. And how was it, Laura?
2: It was great. We had a lot of fun. You know, Alex is 3 years old, so it was a fun age to see him. He was excited by all the characters, but it was also nice because he's three and he didn't know that, you know, you could wait in line to meet some of those characters, so I didn't have to do that part.
3: That's good. Okay.
2: Yeah. So we just wave. Oh, my God. Wave. Oh.
1: Yeah,
2: And it was great. And, you know, lit up. Loved all the rides.
3: That's awesome. He didn't know.
2: He didn't know. So that was a perk.
3: The music in the ice cream truck is because there's no ice cream in it. Yes.
2: Yep. Yeah. Exactly. Callan, 10 months. I was a little nervous about him. He was fabulous.
1: Aww.
2: Like, he was just taking in the sights. We got to take him on a lot of rides, actually.
1: Really?
2: Which was shocking. I don't know how they let babies go on rides.
3: Like the rock and roller coaster.
2: I know, but there was like one, the Space Orbiter we went on, and it was like, yeah, the person working it was like, yeah, babies can go on. And we got up there, and Jay's like holding on to Cal, like it was going fast.
1: And did he like it?
2: He did.
1: Wow.
2: I've got some videos I'll have to post. But yeah, so lots of firsts and one not so good first. Our way home, we had an 11 a.m. flight, which seemed perfect, right?
1: Easy.
2: Like, easy.
1: How'd that go?
2: We missed it. We didn't make it there.
4: Great.
2: Yep.
1: Orlando Airport
3: I was going to say.
1: Well, Bobby, you know, obviously you live there.
3: I was gonna say, 11 a.m., you have to get there at 4 a.m., just so you know, to be on time.
2: Didn't know that.
3: Yeah.
1: It's crazy. If you've never been in the Orlando Airport, or if you have, you know. I mean, there's never a time where it's not packed.
3: Always packed. Yeah, some airports are like, oh, if you go on Sunday morning, it's okay, or Saturday evening.
1: No,
3: every single time there, it's packed.
2: And I am silly and did not think that through at all. Like, I'm used to the Philly airport and I live pretty close to it. And this, you know.
1: So how far in advance did you get there?
2: So we got there still like an hour and a half in advance, which for Philly, that would be like
1: plenty forever
2: for me.
1: Right.
2: Also forgot, like, I usually don't check bags and stuff. So that was our problem. We got there an hour and a half before.
1: With a toddler and
2: a baby.
1: Under 1 year old.
3: 45 costumes because you travel
2: so
3: with
2: many,
3: them all, right?
2: So much luggage.
3: Yeah.
2: And like I had brought like, I mean, Cal still has formula. Like I brought our baby Brezza. Like I had a lot of luggage.
1: Oh man. Okay.
3: Wow.
2: Yeah. So we walk in and it's just mobbed. And we're like, oh my God, well, like maybe we'll go to the one outside, like the luggage check outside, because there's only like five people deep. Don't do that. Okay.
1: Oh, really?
2: No one ever do that. It was like $3 a bag or something. We're like, oh, that's whatever. We'll pay for it. It took

0: took 45 minutes for them to handle the four groups in front of us.
1: Okay, so at what point are you going, we might not make this? Right.
0: Like, and I'm still thinking, but I'm pretty positive. I'm like, I've never missed a flight, and I've cut it close
1: plenty of times
0: in my life, you know, flying by myself. And I'm like, oh, well, we'll still got it. We still got it. And then Jay we ain't got it. Jay gets up there and the guy's like, oh, sorry. Like, I didn't realize there's a luggage cutoff.
2: They cut off
0: before like gate time.
2: If
0: and
2: you're
0: everything.
2: Checking luggage, yep. They'll cut you off at a certain number.
0: So they cut us off and he's like, I don't think this is going to make it onto the flight. So we got to rebook you.
1: And you couldn't have gone. I guess you didn't know the luggage cutoff. Like, you couldn't have gone up and said, hey, I'm going to miss this if my luggage doesn't get checked.
2: Yep.
0: Yeah. I think in hindsight, I'm like, there's so many things that we should have like asked for help. But like, it was hot. We were frazzled. It was a week after being in Disney for, you know, like, yeah. We weren't thinking super clearly on like, oh, maybe we should go inside and find someone to help us. We thought, oh, we got this. Oh. And we did not have this. So we waited in the airport forever.
2: Orlando can get you.
1: So, but you could you have gotten on the flight if you wanted to? Would your luggage have, like, quote, eventually also made it and you made the decision, no, we're not getting on? Or
0: no. So that's another thing. Again, I wish it was a different situation where I wasn't like, you know, I'm with the kids. Like, Jay is, you know, trying to deal with this guy. But like, I think if we were with a real, like, we took American Airlines, if we were with a real American Airlines agent, they would have been like, hey, yeah, well, let's put your luggage on the 12 o'clock. You guys get on this 11. We live 10 minutes from the airport. We can pick it up. Like, there was other solutions that we just didn't see at the time.
1: So how long did you have to wait at the airport? When was your flight then?
0: Our next flight was at 3:15, which that's an extra 4 or 5 hours with kids.
2: How about the positive? I'm sure you then went to the bar and enjoyed yourself, right, for 4 hours?
0: Sure didn't, Bobby, because we have two kids
2: that
0: don't sit still.
1: Oh, I know. Did you go shopping again for all the Disney stuff at the airport?
0: Oh, no. We just sat in agony.
3: And went insane staring at that green carpet.
0: Literally.
3: It's disgusting.
0: Like, we did.
3: I have a vendetta against MCO.
0: I agree. That airport could be a lot better.
2: Yeah, the carpet is kind of
0: awful. It was
2: awful. You're awful.
0: Yeah, and then on our flight home, so I just had Cal as a lap infant by myself, and Alex and Jay were in the back of the plane, so it's a real struggle.
1: I was gonna say, did you get a drink?
2: Did you get a drink then on the plane?
0: I was next to a mom with a 3-year-old, and like, the drinks came around. I'm like, Cal is like so wiggly. I'm like, I wish I could just chug a glass of wine right now. And I said that to her because they were like, oh, there's gonna be a lot of turbulence. I'm like, ooh, I really wish I ordered wine and chugged it. Like, Laura.
1: 888-333-B101. Bobby has a great missed flight story he's going to tell us next.
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1: Beautiful day today. A high of 76. It's going to be so nice today.
2: The listeners hear is me yelling at him going,
1: Bobby! Talking about missing flights this morning.
2: Laura was in Disney and she missed her flight, was at the airport, quote, in enough time. I don't think you left yourself enough time for the Orlando airport. And because her luggage...
1: Like 4 days to get to the airport. It's ridiculous.
2: Though. Because she didn't get her luggage to check in on time, they said, we can't put it on the plane. And so you couldn't get on the plane.
3: Oof. Yep.
1: 888-333-B101. You got a story to share with us. We'd love to hear it. Cindy, what do you got?
4: Okay. So I was on my way to the Prince tribute in September after he died. I took an Uber from Delaware to the Philly airport. The lady had a flat tire.
1: Oh, no.
4: They didn't call another Uber, so I had to wait. I missed my flight in Philly. They rushed me onto another flight. My luggage did not go with me.
2: Of course.
4: I have a layover in Louisiana. I lost my driver's license on the plane in Louisiana.
2: Oh, no!
4: Didn't know it. Got to Minneapolis. I stayed at a loft, which is across the street from the Viking Stadium. There's a train that takes you from the airport right to that hotel.
2: Okay.
4: I got on that train, a train, something like that. It stopped halfway there because a guy had a heart attack on the
1: Oh my gosh.
4: Track.
2: What, you were not meant to be where you were going.
1: Yes. First of all, the layover in Louisiana for a flight to Minnesota is like the first, oh, God.
4: Yeah. And that was not it was not the flight I was supposed to
1: ride. Right, of course.
2: Right.
4: So then I get to my hotel, and then that night we had planned a triple movie of Prince's at a theater that I was helping to give door prizes to. And they wouldn't ship my luggage to my hotel. I had to go get it.
2: Oh, come on.
1: Right.
2: What?
4: So I missed the movies that we had planned to play that
2: Cindy,
4: I was part of organizing.
2: Cindy, did you get to enjoy any part of this trip?
1: She did. Poor Cindy. So I will tell you this, some advice about traveling to Orlando, all right? All the things we heard about Laura, getting there early. One thing you want to make sure you do when traveling out of Orlando that I forgot was to bring your bags with you to the airport. My ex and I were coming up here. She was going to run in the Broad Street Run here in Philadelphia. We're going to fly from Orlando to Philly. We leave the house. We had plenty of time. And I'm like, man, we're doing good. You know, typical guy getting in. Man, we're getting nice and early. We'll park. We'll go and get something to eat. We get there. We open up the trunk. And she goes, where are our bags? And I go, oh, you know what? They're in the garage. So they were still outside of the garage, right? You know, had the car in the garage.
2: Outside the garage?
1: Yeah, sitting there outside. So get in the car. We race all the way back there. I'm talking to American Airlines on the phone. I'm like, hi, I left my bags at the house. And the lady actually laughed. She goes, we get on this flight? She goes, you weren't in Orlando? You are not getting on that flight, buddy. So luckily, we did make it up here because she had to get, I guess, her bib for the race within like a certain time the day before.
2: Did you get on that flight?
1: No, we missed that flight and the flight after it. We had like another flight coming in. And my parents, they still make fun of me for this. Every single time I've traveled from now, my parents always say, did you remember your bags? Because every single time.
2: Of course.
1: Yeah, I got there. And that moment of just being like, bags would have helped.

0: Had to go all the way back, got him, came back, missed it. But we made it just in time for the Broad Street run.
1: Of all things.
0: Of all things.
1: The luggage that you, like, you need that.
0: Whoops.
1: Do you know, I've never missed a flight.
0: Never?
1: Same. Never.
0: Brett as well?
2: Same.
0: Just Laura and I. Wow.
3: This is guess a we're new just, one.
0: Yeah.
2: Better managed at with our time.
1: Right, I guess so.
3: Yeah, yeah. Brett.
0: Oh, sure, that's it.
2: I guess we just show up to things when we're supposed to.
0: Yeah.
1: 888-333-B101. We're talking about missed flights this morning.
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0: 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We got lower humidity, high of 76. 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
2: Fall is a vibe. So, what's yours? Do you go wild? Or get a little nostalgic? Do you like to cozy up indoors? Or kick it outdoors? Whatever you fall for, get shoes that get you. We've got the trend. You bring the vibes. DSW, let us surprise you.

0: Bobby, you said you missed a flight. You know, I've never missed a flight. However, I did have...
1: Because you're just perfect.
0: No, listen. Oh, I did have the gate agent come to the bar that I was at across from the gate and go, you have to finish that drink and get on the plane. It's leaving.
2: Oh, my God.
1: And I'm guessing you didn't leave it there. You finished that drink.
0: Yes,
1: you did.
0: I was with my friend. We finished our drink and we got on the flight and it was perfectly fine.
3: Shot. Everybody.
0: Bobby, and we were going to Europe, so it was an evening flight. So.
1: Oh, good thing you didn't miss that flight.
0: Yeah, we did it. Well, we had a couple of drinks. We wanted to sleep.
1: That's awesome.
0: Bennett's on the line. Good morning, Bennett. Did you miss a flight?
4: Yes, I missed a flight. So my brother is a pilot for United, so I had to fly a flight standby.
0: Oh.
4: And so I was flying from Houston.

0: Boston to Philadelphia. And then we were up in the air. So I was taking the last flight. It was 11 p.m. So we're up in the air. I'm thinking everything is okay. And then right when we're above Chicago, somebody gets on the pilot gets on and says, we're going to have to make an emergency stop because somebody decided they want to smoke in the plane.
1: Oh.
0: So they rerouted us to Chicago, and the federal marshals came and took this lady away. And they said, well, the crew is timed out, so everybody's going to have to stay at a hotel and take the next hotel. Well, guess what? Everybody gets hotels except for standby passengers, which is me.
1: Oh no!
0: So I had to pull a Tom Hanks and spend the whole night at the Chicago airport.
1: Oh, you poor thing!
2: I mean, and how much do you just want to have a couple words with that woman who decided to break the federal law and she had to have a cigarette on the plane? Oh,
0: of course. You should have seen the look that everybody gave when the federal marshals took her from the
1: plane.
0: Everybody was staring her down.
1: As you should have.
3: Yes.
0: Right.
1: Bennett, thanks for your story.
2: Yeah.
0: Thank you.
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1: We're talking about missing flights this morning. I was traveling with a couple once. The wife forgot her ID. So she had to drive home, get the ID, and try to make it back
2: That's
1: in
2: like
1: time.
2: Me, forgetting my luggage, right. Having to drive home, make it back.
1: Same thing. So the husband stayed at the airport. She got in the car, rushed home, grabbed the ID, tried to rush back, park, whole thing. Obviously, she didn't make it. She had to be on another flight.
2: Uh-huh.
1: What do you think the husband did? What would you have done in that situation?
2: Got on that plane and said, good luck.
1: You would have?
2: Yeah, well, I'm not married.
1: Well, He's also not married anymore.
2: Yeah. Because he did that as well. He got on there.
1: He got on the plane, uh-huh. Left her. She traveled by herself. And by the way, we were going to the Caribbean. And it was still the time when you could use your license to go to the Caribbean.
2: Get there, yeah.
1: You didn't need the passport. Yes, I don't think that was the reason, but no, they're not married anymore.
2: I would not have done that. I would have gone to the bar and had myself
1: just
2: a couple drinks and waited.
1: Yes.
2: Yeah, of course you wait. I was just kidding, of course.
1: 888-333-B101. Good morning, Sue.
3: Hi, good morning.
1: Did you miss your flight?
3: Oh, yes. You know Dr. Jerry Lynn Utter.

0: Yeah. Wait, is this
1: Yes.
0: Sue? Sue?
1: Yes, this is Susu. Yeah.
0: Hi.
1: Good morning. This was like the perfect topic because she had me stuck in Charles de Gaulle Airport in France for 2 nights because we missed our flight because of her.
0: What? Why did you guys miss the flight?
1: She, for the dumbest reason, she bought her boyfriend at the time a pair of shoes because he was really into like fashion and she wanted to buy him this nice pair of shoes. Bought them and they were the wrong size. And she's like, "We have plenty of time to return them." We
0: Oh.
1: got to the airport and they laughed at us. They were like, "You are not getting on this." It was the worst. We spent 2 whole days like waiting. We ran from like terminal to terminal trying to get, like, they would say, "Go to this place and you can probably get on." And we got there and they're like, "Nope, sorry." So we were up, no hotel room. We didn't realize till the very last, till Saturday. So that was Friday in the afternoon. We didn't get on a flight until Sunday afternoon. And we didn't realize until late Saturday night that there was an airport, a hotel attached to the airport.
2: All right.
1: We're like, "Oh my God, it was the worst." I don't ever think I want to go back. Then on the way, we couldn't get a flight to Philadelphia International. We had to fly to JFK. So then we were scrambling to get somebody to pick us up. It was just, I just would like to say for the record, it was all her fault. And it was the worst experience
2: But
1: ever.
2: JFK Airport has the best shoe stores, so I'm sure you guys went right into there right away.
1: I was like, "He better wear these shoes every day for the rest of his life for all that I've been through."
0: Wait, and real quick, when that happens, because I, again, I've never missed a flight. I've had canceled flights and all of that, delayed flights, but I've never missed a flight. Do you then, Sue, did you have to purchase a new flight or did they just put you on another flight?
1: No, I think they did charge us, if I'm not mistaken. I'm pretty sure she paid for it. She took care of all that because I don't think I talked to her for like the first 5 hours that we were.
0: This sounds about right for Sue and Jerry Lynn. If you don't know who Dr. Jerry Lynn Utter, look her up on Instagram. She also has a show on Netflix or a documentary on Netflix. She's an amazing
1: Yes.
0: person. Hanging out with Sue and Jerry Lynn is like going to a comedy show. It's amazing. So
1: She
0: I can't
1: gets so
0: imagine
1: much
0: what it was
1: better,
0: like
1: but
0: in the airport. Sue,
2: yeah.
0: thank you so much for your call.
1: Have a great day.
0: You too.
1: Bye.

0: 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Sunny skies, low humidity, and a high of 76. 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
1: The Emmys were last night, 78th annual Emmys. Mariska Hargitay, she hosted.
2: That was much better this time.
1: Thank you. Yep. I appreciate that. And Nicole Kidman came up with her for a skit, which I thought was really funny. You know, Nicole Kidman does before the movies. You know, she has her little thing, and they kind of did a play off of that.
2: Well, first thing they did, if you remember, was the opening of the show with Jalen. Okay. Remember that?
1: Yeah, I did.
2: Yeah, let's hear that.
3: It's just a lot of pressure. Have you ever felt like you have millions of eyes on you and it all comes down to one night?
4: Seriously?
3: Hey, Jalen, it's just me, all right? I don't have anyone to tap it in for me. Oh my gosh, the opening number is started. I gotta get to the airport. I don't have time to sit around and steam outfits with you.

0: And then Nicole Kidman came out with
1: Here's the infamous one.
2: That indescribable feeling that we get when the lights begin to dim, dazzling images on the silver screen, sound that I can feel.
3: No, Mariska, come on.
2: What?
3: Yes. That's mine. That's my bit. You can't do that.
2: What? No, no, Nicole, I'm not.
3: No.
2: Somehow heartbreak feels good.
3: No, no.
2: In a place like this.
3: No, no, come on. That's my line. That is actually my line.
2: Zip it, movie lady. It's TV's turn tonight.
0: I love that. That was so good.
1: Zip it.
0: So in the comedy categories, Widow's Bay won Outstanding Comedy Series, breaking the all-time record with 14 total wins. Jean Smart won Outstanding Lead Actress in a Comedy for Hacks, her eighth career Emmy. Matthew Reese won Outstanding Lead Actor in a Comedy Series for Widow's Bay. Steven Root won Outstanding Supporting Actor in a Comedy for Widow's Bay. And Kate O'Flynn won Outstanding Supporting Actress in a Comedy also for Widow's Bay.
1: I gotta really watch this show that I've never really heard of until today.
0: Right? And Jean Smart's acceptance speech, she started off, she was hilarious.
4: Okay, just the men stay standing. The girls get to sit down. I'm serious. No, I'm serious. Every time this happens, I think of the girls are going, oh, I just got comfortable. Why did you have to, oh my God. You got your Spanx and your corset and your tape and your thing, the shoes that are cutting your toes off. You're going, oh my God, she's not that good. You just stood up because she's old. Oh my gosh.
0: Stephen Colbert, The Late Show, took home Outstanding Variety Series. Now, we go to bed very early. Do you ever get to watch him other than just clips?
1: Nope, just clips.
0: Yeah.
1: Yep,
0: same.
1: Just clips.
0: But he is great, and here's what he had to say when he won.
5: I want to thank so many people in this room. Over the last 21 years, I've interviewed at least 1,000 of you. Thank you for coming on to talk to this idiot. I want you to know that you were the perfect guest. The segment went great, and I'm sorry I forgot to play your clip.
0: I mean, working in the industry, I worked in TV for a little bit, like, that happens every single time.
1: Every time.
0: That was so funny.
1: So sorry I forgot to get to that. Whoops.
0: In the drama category, The Pitt won Outstanding Drama Series for a second year in a row. Noah Wiley won Outstanding Lead Actor in a Drama for The Pitt. Also his straight win. Rhea Seehorn won Outstanding Lead Actress in a Drama for Pluribus. Tom Pelfrey won Outstanding Supporting Actor in a Drama for Task. And then Allison Janney won Outstanding Supporting Actress in a Drama for Diplomat. And we hear all of these shows that we haven't watched. And I'm like, now I know what I'm going to watch. But when Tom Pelfrey won, he gave a very sweet shout out.
6: And to my favorite actor in this room, my love, my best friend, my partner, the very pregnant Kaley Cuoco. I love you more than anything, and our family is the crown jewel of my life. Matilda, daddy loves you. Baby girl, Matt Belly. Daddy loves you. Thank you. God bless.
1: Whoa, every other married couple now, there's pressure on the guy if he wins. Because, like, did you see what you just did? You better give me a speech like that. Like, come on.
0: And then Steven Root won Outstanding Supporting Actor for a Comedy Series in Widow Bay. He thanked Harrison Ford in his speech.
7: Thank you, all the nominees. You are all unbelievable. I'm a huge fan. Thank you, Harrison Ford, because my son came up to me, running up to me, and said, you're in a category with Harrison Ford. Thank you, sir, for all your many years of great, great, great, great acting.
1: That's great.
0: In the limited series category, Matthew Reese made history by also winning Outstanding Lead Actor in a limited series for The Beast in Me on Netflix. Now, I did watch that one. That was great. Making him the first performer ever to win Emmys in two lead actor categories in the same year. He was in Yellowstone, so I loved him in that. He had a character where you loved him and then you hated him. But did you watch The Beast in Me?
1: I did not. Looks like something else I got to add to my list.
0: Yeah, man, Lars, list I feel long. Like you'd like it too.
8: Yeah, I have. Is that with Claire Danes?
0: Yes.
8: Yeah,
0: yeah.
8: Okay. It's
0: She's
8: on my list.
0: Constantly out of breath throughout the entire series, which bothered me slightly. I didn't quite get it, but he was great in it. And it is
1: it's an interesting
0: show.
1: Detail to pick up on.
0: Yeah, well, watch.
1: Yeah. Okay, watch it and I'll get it. All right, good. Add it to my list.
0: Constantly out of breath. I don't know why.
1: It's the Kathy Romano Show.
0: Yeah.
1: Possible question 910.
0: It is.
1: $1,919.
0: $1,919. That's what Breathy Bobby was saying. We have almost $2,000 to give away. We thought we were giving it away at 7:10. It didn't happen, so we're going to do this second round of it. $1,919. So get ready. Get your phones ready, and we'll do it in a few minutes.

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1: So there was all this talk of the U.S. Open and Alexander Zverev. Zverev?
2: Sure.
3: We just practiced.
1: I know
3: this.
1: We did. Alexander Zverev.
2: Zverev.
1: Yeah. Alexander Zverev won. He is a famous German professional tennis player. Recently won the 2026 French Open as well, and then won the U.S. Open. But when he won, he didn't know.
2: Awesome.
1: He didn't know he won. And I watched the video last night. I was like, this is great. He was like so cute when it finally came to that he had won.
2: He was so in the moment.
1: Yeah. Yeah.
4: Game, set match, Zverev. 3 sets to 1.
5: Alexander Zverev.
4: 7-6.
6: Zverev doesn't know he's won. He doesn't even know he's won.
5: There you go. He really didn't know.
2: That's really funny.
1: Zverev, they said. So he confirmed after the match that he thought the score was 5-1 when he hit the final serve, and he said the mistake actually helped him avoid the nerves that come with serving out a grand slam.
2: Oh, that's great.
1: So it actually helped him.
2: Yeah.
1: Look up the video. It's on Instagram. I just think he looks so cute after he realizes, and he's like, oh, my God,
2: yeah,
1: I just won.
2: That's it. I just won. And he walks to the guy, and he says, of course, something to the other player. But, you know, they're probably saying something like, I wasn't trying to show you up. Like, I wasn't trying to act cocky. Yeah. He's like, I really didn't know.
1: I know.
2: That he won. That's really cool.
1: It was so great. And I saw my friend Wanda Sykes was at the U.S. Open.
2: Your buddy.
1: Yeah, my new.
2: And you guys are best friends.
1: My new buddy. Huh. She took a picture with Hannah Berner, who I also love, comedian, and does a podcast. And so I was like, oh my God, my two of my favorite people at the U.S. Open together. Why am I not there in that suite?
2: Do you think they were talking about you?
1: Probably.
2: Okay.
1: Yeah, because I've reached out to Hannah's people to try to get her on the show too. So, I think they were probably discussing should we do the show.
2: Yeah, that makes sense.
1: I talked to Wanda about coming on the show.
2: Who's that woman in Philadelphia that can't pronounce any of the tennis players' names? Kathy Romano. We got to do that show.
1: And by the way, Hannah is she played college tennis, and so that's why she was there.
2: Yeah. I've never been.
1: Did you watch any of it?
2: No, I've never been a tennis fan. I get it. It's a big thing. People love it, but I just didn't know. It's like also soccer with me. Like, we got one person here that likes it.
1: I enjoy watching it. Like, I could sit down and watch it, but I have no clue what's going on.
2: Yep.
1: Like, the 4-1-7.
2: I've played it.
1: They won.
2: I've played tennis.
1: They won 1-3-1. I'm like, why are there three numbers? Isn't there just like two teams? Like, what is, I don't know.
2: Well, you've got, you know, love is a score in there. Aww.
1: Right?
2: Yeah,
1: I don't get any of it, but I don't mind watching it. I just wish I could follow it a little more.
7: I like when they hit it back to each other.
2: That's a very good point. That's a very good point.
7: It's back and forth.
1: All right.
2: All right. On that note, we have the impossible question.
1: Note, we're going to take a break.
2: 15 minutes. Take us out with a serve. Go. We got a pretty awesome Tuesday today. 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
3: Oh, here we go. $1,919. There are 50 of these. What are they? That's the impossible question we've been going with for weeks now.
4: We didn't think we'd be here right now. We thought we'd have an earlier at seven, a winner at 7:10, and we didn't.
3: No, and I love the, I love all of it. I love all of the guesses. I love the actual answer. It has nothing to do with our studio presidents or states. We've narrowed it down to it involves Laura and I, and it also involves kids. Some of the wrong guesses from earlier, Bobby.
4: The number of minutes of sleep lost each night by moms. The number of minutes of sleep each night lost by dads and parents of boys. Amount of minutes later than the actual time you would like to get to bed. I love that one. And losing 50 minutes of daylight this month. One that was kind of a little bit more just out there.
3: All right. Well, here we go. Let's see if we get a correct answer.
4: Three of those four are in the ballpark.
3: For $1,919, there are just under 50 of these. What are they? 888-333-B101.
4: Philly weather. Another great day today. 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We got lower humidity, high of 76. Sunny skies, too. 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
2: We've got $1,919 for the impossible question this morning. There are just under 50 of these. What are they for $1,919? Edith, good morning.
3: Good morning.
2: What's your guess?
3: A household full of just boys.
2: There are under 50 households, just under 50 households with a household full of boys.
3: That's what I said.
2: Oh, do you have all boys, Edith?
3: I have actually two daughters.
2: Oh. Well, I mean, that's a good guess. I have one boy. Laura has two boys. So I see where you're going, Edith, but no, not the correct guess.
4: Not it.
3: Oh, man. Okay.
2: All right. Thank you for trying.
3: Thank you.
2: 888-333-B101. We've got $1,919 still to give away this morning. There are just under 50 of these. What are they?

0: question.
1: Philly's B101.
2: There are just under 50 of these. What are they? That's the impossible question. And we've got $1,919. Dave is on the line. Good morning.
3: Good morning, Kathy. How you doing?
2: Good. How are you, Dave?
3: I'm all right. I'll be a lot better if I can win $1,900.
2: I know. I hope you win it. All right. There are just under 50 of these. What do you think, Dave?
4: Come on, Dave.
3: I'm going to say the average minutes that dad lose each week of sleep having to get up for the kids. Because moms lose a lot more than that.
4: Yep. Yep. That's true. Moms lose a lot more.
2: All right, Dave. We like where you're going. You're listening. But no, that is not the correct answer.
3: I thought I had it that time.
2: Dave, thank you so much for trying. We'll see if we get a winner. If not, you could try again tomorrow.
3: You know I will.
2: All right. Have a good day, Dave. We've got Sherry and Michael on the line. Are they in the car together maybe? Hi, guys.
5: We just actually left the dentist's office together.
4: Oh, no cavity club? Is everyone good?
5: He's all good, yeah.
4: All right, good.
2: All right, Sherry and Michael. There are just under 50 of these. What do you think?
5: The amount of hours that the parents get solid sleep.
2: Solid sleep.
4: You're so close.
2: Guys, you're really close. We know you're listening. You're taking our clues, but no, that is not the correct answer.
5: Okay, thank you.
4: You can, like, hear the disgust in Sherry's voice.
2: Oh, I'm sorry.

0: brush and floss.
1: We've called numerous times. We really are trying.
0: We appreciate it. And again, if we don't get a winner, we have one more caller left. If we don't get a winner, you can try again tomorrow.
1: Thank you.
0: Our last call this morning is Cindy. Good morning, Cindy.
2: Hi, good morning, Kathy. How are you today?
0: Good. You sound very happy, Cindy.
3: Yeah.
2: Well, it's a new day, Kathy.
0: Do you think you have the right answer?
2: I think everybody for the past month has thought they had the right answer. So
4: that's
2: I'm
4: going to
2: try it
4: point.
2: Today. That's all I can say.
4: That is a great point, Cindy.
0: That is true, Cindy. All right, there are just under 50 of these. Give it to us. What do you think?
2: I think it's the number of minutes of sleep gained by parents each night.
4: She's going the other way. Everyone's been going the loss. So Cindy's the smart one. She's like, I'm going to go with gained.
0: We're still doing the do-si-do. Everybody's still bouncing around. Cindy, sorry, that is not the correct answer.
2: Oh, you guys are crazy. Well, this has been a lot of fun, and all I can say is go Birds.
4: That's right. Go Birds. It's now over $2,000, and we're going to give another hint. You want to hear this hint, Cindy?
2: I do.
4: Okay.
0: All right. So the hint is it's not minutes.
2: Oh, all right. Thank you very much.
4: And this one.
2: Not minutes. Thank you. Bye-bye.
0: All right. Hopefully we'll talk to you tomorrow.
4: Over $2,000 now.
0: $2,020.
4: Thank
0: right?
4: you for doing the math. I was just doing it a second ago.
0: Why can we not remember the increments?
4: I'm like, wait, 1919 plus one. Okay, 2020.
0: $2,020 tomorrow morning. We're over 2,000 bucks. That's awesome.
4: It's up there. It's so up there. It's getting up there, up there. It's getting up there, up there.
0: Oh, a little burst. I'm glad at the end of the show you have energy. That's great. Thank you.
5: I found my voice. Can we redo the show? Just start over.
4: 3 hours and 45 minutes later. All right.
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Last night was the 78th Primetime Emmy Awards, and Widow's Bay took it away. They broke an all-time record with 14 total wins. But the moment that broke the internet, Taylor Swift made a surprise cameo and dropped an Easter egg about new music that sent Swifties into an absolute frenzy. But it was recorded because she was actually at the Chiefs game last night. She was sitting next to Jason Kelce cheering on Travis.

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Mostly sunny, low humidity, a high of 76 degrees. 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

0: Alexander Zverev won the U.S. Open, and when he won, he didn't even know it.
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2: Alexander Zverev.
1: 7-6.
3: Zverev doesn't know he's won. He doesn't even know he's won.
2: There you go. He really didn't know.
0: It took him a minute, but he confirmed after the match that he thought the score was only 5-1 when he hit the final serve. He said the mistake actually helped him avoid the nerves that come with serving out a Grand Slam.

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1: It's almost that time for Kathy's Fall Activities 2026. I am working on an amazing list for you. We will reveal it on the Kathy Romano Show in the next week or so. So don't forget, Kathy's Fall Activities. I've got your whole fall planned out for you.

0: 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Another great day today. Mostly sunny, low humidity, a high of 76 degrees. Tomorrow, sunny again, high 83. Another great day on Thursday, clouds and sun, high 86. 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

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We are up to $2,020 for the impossible question on the Kathy Romano Show. I know you guys are going nuts. 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What are they?

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0: 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Another great day today. Low humidity, a high of 76 degrees, mostly sunny throughout the day. Tomorrow, same thing, mostly sunny again, high of 83. And then Thursday, another great day. Clouds and sun, a high of 86.
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0: 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It's a great day today. Mostly sunny, low humidity, a high of 76 degrees. 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

$20. Wow. There are under 50 of these. What are they? Now, the clue, something to do with kids, and more specifically, Kathy and Laura, because, you know, they're the only members of the show with kids. Think about it. 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

We are halfway through September. I know all of us are looking forward to Red October with the Phils. And obviously, they're still there with the wild card and all that. Five games behind the Braves in the NL East, guys. Okay, five games behind. So they're in D.C. tonight against the Nationals. 6:45 first pitch. It's a two-game series. We got to start winning.

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Let me ask you, have you ever seen Trans-Siberian Orchestra in Philadelphia? I have to tell you, it all started here in Philly, actually in Upper Darby at the Tower Theater many, many years ago. So they are back for their annual concert on Sunday, December 20th at Xfinity Mobile Arena. And guys, a little after 3 o'clock today, up for grabs again, a 4-pack of tickets you can win right here on the B. So make sure you're listening for your chance. In the meantime,

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have a sweet jackpot for the impossible question tomorrow morning on the Kathy Romano Show. 2020 bucks, guys. You heard me right. 2020. There are under 50 of these.

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Yes, and I say don't stop believing that the Phillies can win the NL East. All right, so there's just 12 games to go in the season. Our Phillies are 5 back of the Braves, so it could happen. Now, we're going to get a wild card. We all know that. Phillies in D.C. tonight against the Nationals, 6:45. It is a 2-game set. Again, 12 to go, 5 back. It can be done. Here's Adele on the beat.

bring your wallet. I think we all know that. December is the most expensive month for a hotel room there. I just saw this. Median price is about $541 a night. Now, if you wait until January, that same room could drop to under $200. That's incredible. Apparently, even hotel prices need a little vacation after Christmas.

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4: Fall is a vibe. 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Whatever you fall for, get shoes that get you. We've got the trends. You bring the vibes. DSW, let us surprise you.

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Ava Max, a little sampling from Alphaville here on Philly's B101. I just want to say thank you. Thank you guys for making us a part of your workday and your weekend. I really mean it. It is National Thank You Day today, so a good time to reach out and, you know, show a little gratitude. I mean, we should always have an attitude of gratitude, of course, but personally, I just want to say thank you again. So there you go. From the bottom of my heart. So drift away now.

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Mellencamp on the Be Happy Tuesday, guys. 2 days from now, guess what? 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

Paul Abdul on Philly's B101. Did you watch any of the Emmys? I was very happy to see that Tom Pelfrey from Task, which, yes, part of the show, a lot of it was shot in Montclair, Montgomery County, which is awesome. So we got that local connection. But he won for Best Supporting Actor in a Drama Series. If you've not seen the first season of Task, do so. It is amazing. And obviously, there's going to be a sequel. And they shot some of that here in the Philadelphia area as well. So there you go. 1, 2.

0: Metro Boomin' on the B, and that impossible question jackpot is booming. It's, wow, $2,020 for tomorrow morning on the Kathy Romano Show. There are under 50 of these. What are they? Here's some of the wrong guesses from this morning.
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0: 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Great guesses. So, again, $2,020 tomorrow morning on the Kathy Romano Show. 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

Well, before you know it, the Christmas season will be upon us. That's right, guys. Guess who comes back every year and performs here in Philadelphia? TSO, Trans-Siberian Orchestra. In just a few minutes, a little bit after 3 o'clock, listen for your cue to call and a chance to win a 4-pack of tickets right here on the B.

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0: 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And Philly's home for the Kathy Romano Show.

It is a gorgeous day in Philadelphia, but is anybody else dealing with fall allergies? Because my voice, I don't know what's going on, guys. I sound like I smoked 10 packs of cigarettes today. I did not, I promise you. Right now, I have something very cool you can win, a 4-pack of tickets to go see Trans-Siberian Orchestra, the Ghosts of Christmas Eve tour. It is coming back to Philadelphia. So these tickets are for the 3 o'clock show at Xfinity Mobile Arena. And caller 10, you'll win them. 888-333-B101, 888-333-B101.

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1: Hi.
0: Hi, who is this?
1: Lisa.
0: Lisa, where are you calling from today?
1: Wincote.
0: Wincote. I love Wincote. I golf up in Wincote, you know.
1: Awesome.
0: Yeah,
1: awesome.
0: It's a beautiful part of the area, for sure. But listen.
1: I agree with you.
0: Yeah, it's gorgeous. Are you willing to make the trek down to Philadelphia to see Trans-Siberian Orchestra?
1: Yes, I definitely am.
0: All right. Well, you better gas up the car.
1: I have three friends.
0: Great. You have three friends to go with you, too? Well, you're caller number 10. Congratulations.

0: Congratulations.
1: Actually, I have three family. I've got my twins and my daughter's husband.
0: That is awesome. You guys have a great time. Well, listen. It is a four-pack of tickets to go see Trans-Siberian Orchestra, The Ghosts of Christmas Eve, 3 p.m., Sunday, December 20th at Xfinity Mobile Arena. Congratulations. You're going to have an awesome time.
1: Thank you. It's 4 days before my birthday, too.
0: Oh, my gosh. Well, happy birthday from all of us here at B101. It's perfect little present for you, you know?
1: I agree with you. Thank you so much.
0: Well, listen, hang on. We're going to get all your information, okay?
1: Yes, sir. No problem.
0: And guys, don't forget your chance to win all this week a little bit after 3 o'clock as well right here on The Beat. But also want to mention there is a special B101 presale happening this Thursday between 10 a.m. and 10 p.m. Go to Ticketmaster.com and use the password B101. 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

0: Well, I'll tell you what you could have. $2,020. That is the impossible question jackpot, guys, on the Kathy Romano Show for tomorrow morning. So there are under 50 of these. What are they? Here's some of the wrong guesses from this morning.
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0: All right, so kids and sleep. Okay, that's the common theme there. That's the clue. So hope that helps you along. 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

And of course, Mr. Sheeran will be here in Philadelphia at Lincoln Financial Field this Saturday. You can still scrape up some tickets, guys. Come on. 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You don't want to miss them. 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

0: 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Plenty of sunshine. Another beautiful day today with highs in the mid to upper 70s. 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

I need, and man, we need the Phillies to just win out. 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So we're actually 4.5 games back behind the Braves in the NL East. Okay, 12 games to go. The Phils in D.C. tonight against those Nationals, 6:45. It's only a 2-game series, but let's go. It's in sync now, the big.

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The original Fast Car. Tracy Chapman here on Philly's B101. Are you thinking about heading up to Manhattan this holiday season? You know, get a hotel room. It is the most expensive it has ever been. I just saw this on TikTok. The median price is about $541 a month. Now, if you wait until January, that same room could drop to under $200. So apparently, even hotel prices need a little vacation after Christmas.

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3: Well, hey, it's Bill. 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
5: 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Another beautiful day today with highs in the mid to upper 70s. 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

0: Walk the moon on the B. I think you'll be walking on air if you win the impossible question tomorrow, guys. The jackpot, $2,020, 2020. There are under 50 of these. What are they? Here's some of the wrong guesses from this morning.
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0: Okay, now kids and sleep, all right? 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Along those lines. 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

0: 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And now Drunk History, which just dropped on YouTube. 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Great show. That is their premiere episode. I have yet to check it out, but I'm gonna. Here's Avril Lavigne now in the beat.
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1: 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Another beautiful day today with highs in the mid to upper 70s.
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Well, let's talk about baseball diamonds, shall we? Because tonight, the Phillies, they're in D.C. It's a two-game series against those Nationals. Now, here's the rundown. The Phillies are 4.5 games behind the Braves in the NL East. We don't play Atlanta any longer, all right? We're done with Atlanta. But there's just 12 games to go. So basically, we got to win out and Atlanta has to lose. But Phillies are still going to be in the wild card, right? So, Sam Smith now in the big.

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3: Well, happy Tuesday, guys. It's past 5 o'clock. 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Maybe you're grabbing some dinner with a friend. 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

Alanis Morissette on the beat. 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They've kicked up today. 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

0: Wouldn't you love to win this? $2,020 tomorrow morning on the Kathy Romano Show. That is the impossible question jackpot. Here is the question. There are under 50 of these. What are they? And I'm going to play you some wrong guesses. And from these wrong guesses, I think you're going to pick up the clue.
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0: There you go. Sleep and kids. And sleeping kids, baby. But those are the clues there, the wrong guesses. Hope that helps you along. Round one at 7:10, round two at 9:10, right here on the B.

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So are you into the Apple TV show Widow's Bay? I've not got in on it yet, but winning 14 Emmys last night. That's incredible. Was happy to see Tom Pelphrey win Best Outstanding Actor for Task, though. He is amazing. It's Maroon 5 now on the beat.

0: 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Mild tonight, tomorrow, beautiful, plenty of sunshine, highs in the low 80s.
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0: Brittany on the beat tomorrow morning on the Kathy Romano Show. Your chance to win $2,020, guys, with the IQ. There are under 50 of these. What are they? Here were some of the wrong answers this morning.
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0: All right, there you go. There you have it. Some clues there. Something to do with kids and sleep. Hope that helps you along. Round one at 7:10. Round two at 9:10. Right here on the beat.

So in just a little bit, the Phillies will start their game against the Nationals in D.C. It's a two-game series. Okay, we are 4.5 games back of the Braves in the NL East. We don't play the Braves any longer. 12 games to go. So, but we're locked in pretty much for the wild card. So.

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On the B, that's a wrap for me for Tuesday night, guys. Don't forget, a little bit after 3 o'clock tomorrow and the rest of this work week up until Friday, your chance to win a 4-pack of tickets to go see Trans-Siberian Orchestra on December 20th. It's Imagine Dragons now. Have a great one. First thing.

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